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2: Okay, teman Radio Fresh Music Only balik lagi from the album Good Times. This is Lucas Graham with Before You Go.

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Salt on her skin, left me wanting more. 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

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That's when I knew that your heart was scarring. 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

We're lovers for the first time, running on the red lights. 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We were sipping on emotions, smoking and inhaling every moment. It was

Christian to the flow like I can't get a devil time of day. DJ says, y'all ain't in the mix, y'all in the way. 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